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1: Wakey, wakey, eggs and bakey. It's a Would You Rather Wednesday just after 5 o'clock. Let's get the pregame show rocking.
2: What makes household clutter worse? Not being able to find something because it's somewhere it shouldn't be, or not being able to use something because it's covered with stuff that shouldn't be there?
1: Man, I was looking for a clock the other day that I knew was in a closet.
2: Yeah.
1: Went to that closet, no clock, and I just absolutely got steamed.
2: It's not where it's supposed to be.
1: I don't know where it is.
2: They put out a report on clutter, and 38% of people admit to, quote, staging a silent protest over a mess.
1: Oh, I do.
2: Quietly leaving things out and hoping someone else will deal with it.
1: I told the room out loud. I said, well, you're not getting a clock then.
2: Here's some other stats from the report. 24% say the kitchen countertop is the hardest space to keep clutter free.
1: Yeah, we have a friend who judges people by how clean their kitchen countertops
2: really?
1: Are, how uncluttered they are. And I said, well, just don't come to my house, though.
2: Yeah, who is that? Make sure you tell me that friend.
1: Okay.
2: Have they been to my house?
1: Initials LF.
2: Really?
1: Yeah.
2: Oh, well, then not a fan.
1: Right. No. Not one bit.
2: 10% of people say they have used the oven for storage.
1: Yeah, I have.
2: Well, you're not talking about your Pokemon cards. You're talking about like a pot and pan.
1: Yeah.
2: Yeah.
1: It's overflow.
2: Yeah, there'll be pots and pans in there.
1: Yeah, yeah.
2: I double check it before I start. I'll start preheating the oven.
1: Every time. Every time I preheat the oven, I open the oven door first because I've preheated lots of other things.
2: 59% say they prefer having a lived-in home over a minimalist one, which is also an excuse for having a lot of stuff everywhere.
1: Yeah.
2: 82% admit to keeping things purely for sentimental reasons, even if they're rarely used or out of sight.
1: I don't have much of that. I've talked about it on the air. I am a purger, not a clutter guy.
2: 10% admit to canceling plans with friends because the house was too messy.
1: Like them coming over?
2: Yeah.
1: Oh, I don't care.
2: 34%, quote, shuffle the clutter before guests arrive.
1: Yes. Shuffle the clutter.
2: That's yes.
1: I'll rearrange the
2: clutter.
1: Let me
2: get this behind the closed door.
1: Oh, yeah.
2: That nobody's going in.
1: Yeah.
2: 68% of households have had a everything drawer or box that houses the stuff without a home.
1: 100%.
2: 54% of boomer men admit to keeping cables for devices they no longer own.
1: 100%. I have so many cables, I don't know what they go to anymore.
2: I dumped mine when I moved, when I got the divorce and moved. I had a milk crate. And it had turned into an absolute bird's nest of all the cables.
1: Mm-hmm.
2: And I tried to get one out, and I went, first of all, I don't know what this plug goes to. I've never seen it in my entire life.
1: Correct.
2: And I'm just throwing the whole thing away.
1: Yeah. No, I'm with
2: you.
1: I
2: got that frustrated over.
1: I have that drawer at my house that's so packed with white cords from stupid iPhones over the years.
2: Phones and chargers and
1: all
2: that.
1: They don't charge anything anymore.
2: Yeah.
1: Apple keeps changing their joint, whatever that thing is, the jack,
2: yeah,
1: and the old ones don't fit, but I still kept them.
2: Where are y'all at on clutter? Are you keeping your magazines and Pokemon in the oven? Are you throwing everything away like Jimbo? Where are you at? You somewhere in the middle? Let us know online at the Rocket 951.
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1: 43-year-old guy from West Palm Beach, Florida, PJ Patterson, is going to trial for felony animal cruelty after he killed an iguana last year.
2: Killed an iguana?
1: An iguana. Iguanas are not native to Florida, so they're considered invasive, and you're actually allowed to kill them, but it has to be done humanely.
2: Okay. Humanely.
1: This guy attacked an iguana for 30 minutes, and it was all caught on a security camera. Not humane.
2: Was the iguana attacking him, or he just decided, I'm going to kill an iguana?
1: Said, I'm going to kill an iguana. He's that guy.
2: Oh, he's a jackass.
1: Yeah.
2: Okay.
1: Last week, he tried to get the charges dropped.
2: Mm-hmm.
1: He cited Florida's Stand Your Ground law that allows deadly force if you think your life's in danger.
2: Well, that's what I was saying. Was he getting attacked? And it's all on camera, though.
1: It's all on camera that he was not getting attacked. He was doing the attacking. The Stand Your Ground law is used when somebody attacks another person. But his lawyer argued that he had a right to stand his ground because the iguana bit him.
2: Did it bite him after he attacked it?
1: Probably bit him during the attack.
2: That's what I mean.
1: Yeah.
2: Hey, he hits the iguana and the iguana bit him.
1: The security footage proves what I just said. The iguana didn't bite him until he attacked the iguana.
2: See?
1: A judge rejected his stand your ground defense last week. He's facing up to 5 years in prison.
2: Attacking a giant lizard. What are you doing?
1: Where's your life? His life is not where he wanted it.
2: Get your act together.
1: Yeah, man. ID10T, Florida guy.
2: Nice talking, but I want to go now. I want to get out of here. What?
1: I think that might have flown over some people's heads. Do that one again.
2: I mean, it was nice talking to you, buddy, but I want to go now. Yeah.
1: I want to go.
2: You gave me nothing on get your act together. Get your act together.
1: I don't know what that is.
2: Gecko.
1: Gecko, your act together? Is that what you said? I missed that one.
2: He tried to lie, but he didn't know he was being monitored.
1: Ooh. Do chameleon in one.
2: Chameleon?
1: Yeah.
2: I don't.
1: That's going to be hard.
2: Yeah, I don't know that one.
1: I don't know that one.
2: He said, I want to tap that, but I have reptile dysfunction.
1: Poor iguana.
2: Yeah.
1: He wasn't doing anything to the dude.
2: Not what? Who wants to attack an iguana?
1: No, because this dude he's a Florida guy, bored.
2: Well, he's an ass.
1: Yeah, and now he's looking at 5 years in prison for brutally attacking an iguana in Florida.
2: As Mr. Big said, it's time to go to trial.
1: That's right.
2: Time to go to trial.
1: And that is your news out of Florida again.
2: I was trying to figure out why you would attack a lizard.
1: Yeah.
2: But the more I think about it, the more I'm confused than a chameleon in a bag of Skittles.
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1: We're in a Would You Rather Wednesday. Coming up later, your chance to jump in here, be a part of the show, and let us know which side of the Would You Rather dilemma you'd like to take. That's coming up just after 8 o'clock. Right now, it's getting close to 6. That means it's time for us to play one more segment and then wrap up the pregame show. So let's play the 545 flashback.
2: Well, Jimbo, the first

0: time I saw it was my loving life, Big Booty Judy, tweeting it yesterday. You know, we are here in the Mountain Dew Kickstart Studios. We're proudly sponsored by our friends over at Buffalo Rock.
1: Heck yeah.
0: What am I drinking right now, Jimbo?
1: Mountain Dew.
0: A little Diet Dew action here. Coming apparently in 2022, Jimbo, Pepsi has announced they'll start selling alcoholic Mountain Dew.
1: What the what?
0: Oh, boozy dew is going to be my thing.
1: A premix?
0: Yeah.
1: Oh, so it comes in the can, ready to roll.
0: It's called Hard Mountain Dew, and I'm talking about hard, son.
1: Are they going after the seltzer business?
0: Well, apparently seltzer sales have been finally going down.
1: Oh, have they?
0: They've been going up forever.
1: Yeah.
0: They had to hit the ceiling at some point.
1: Yeah.
0: Now we're all oversaturated with them. So maybe hard soda will be the next thing. Pepsi is going to try to get ahead of it. They're partnering with the Boston Beer Company, which owns Samuel Adams, and the hard seltzer brand, Truly. They're partnering with them as well. They're in the Boston Beer Company.
1: Mm. That same company does Truly and Sam Adams?
0: Right. So now they're going to work with them to make hard Mountain Dew, 5% alcohol. That's about the same as regular beer or seltzer. Unlike normal Mountain Dew, it has no sugar and no caffeine, though.
1: So,
0: a flavor.
1: Okay. It's got carbonation, but it's not really a seltzer.
0: Yes. The photo of the can showed three different flavors. First one's OG Dew. We got like the OG.
1: Okay.
0: Then the other two are watermelon and black cherry.
1: Oh, watermelon's going to be dangerous. I'd murder a can of watermelon right now.
0: I was just looking at some of the quick responses. People just said, hey, this is RIP. I'm dead.
1: RIP.
0: I mean, Judy said, well, I had a nice run. See you all on the other side. # RIP liver.
1: To the nice folks over at Buffalo Rock, since you sponsored the studio, we will be happy to be test subjects on this.
0: We got
1: to
0: talk about them. Look at the cans. One's got an eagle. One's got a bear. One's got a snake on it.
1: Oh, huh? And it's tall and skinny like the seltzer, so it won't fit in a koozie very well.
0: How about that? Wait, or is it big and fat? Is it just a tall boy?
1: Oh, I don't know. I can't really see the...
0: They didn't give any perspective of if it's... it kind of looks like on the seltzer side, the thin...
1: Yeah, it looks like the thin, tall...
0: Doesn't look quite as fat.
1: Seltzer-y kind of can. Well, that's interesting. And I wonder how fast it'll take the Coca-Cola group to follow and do some kind of alcoholic.
0: Oh, fast. And they'll try to get it out first.
1: They're probably working on it now.
0: Well, just know, Pepsi did it first.
1: That's right.
0: All in on the hard dew.
1: That's right.
0: Boozy Dew is right up my alley.
1: I love your name. Did you name it that or did they name it that?
0: What, Boozy Dew?
1: Yeah.
0: I named it that.
1: Well, that's a smash name.
0: It's called Hard Dew. Hard Mountain Dew.
1: Okay. I like Boozy Dew better.
0: Well, what else are we going to do? We need a hard Capri Sun? Are we going to mess around and make all these kids alcoholics?
1: Give me
0: is
1: a hard.
0: What we're doing?
1: What's the one? Sun Drop? the one that's...
0: Oh, hard Sun Drop. This is it. That's called meth. That's called Sand Mountain Slim Fast.
1: You give me...
0: It's made with Sudafed, son.
1: Give me a damn hard Sun Drop and I'm gone.
0: How about zero sugar in it?
1: Oh.
0: This is a win.
1: Is this targeted to the ladies? It must be because Judy found it and now she's excited about it.
0: Oh, I'm looking at the responses. There's a lot of dudes. For a while, dudes weren't drinking seltzer.
1: I see more and more guys ordering seltzers now
0: at
1: bars.
0: It's become more open for dudes to drink it.
1: Because it's not as fat. It's not as... caloric. There's not as many calories.
0: Not even close.
1: And the when the workout group started drinking them, and that made it okay for dudes.
0: Yeah,
1: it took a minute to get around to spread around. But now you see, you go to a bar, you see more and more seltzers coming across that bar.
0: Well, you know, they put Mountain Dew Zero Sugar, just regular.
1: Yeah,
0: they just came out with that. Mm-hmm. We had it here, and it went.

0: fast.
1: Yeah.
0: So the zero sugar, I think, is the key to get, like you said, everybody, even the hardcore workout bros, to get it.
1: That means you can now make a seamless transition from whatever seltzer you're drinking to this hard Mountain Dew business. Yeah. When is this coming out?
0: What about for video games?
1: When is it? Oh, stop it. When is this?
0: Huh?
1: Well, it's endless. I'm dead. I'm dead, too. I'll die first. When does this come out?
0: I'll die first. Let's see when the official release date. They just say 2022.
1: Well, our good old friends at Buffalo Rock, wink, nudge, we'd sure like a pre-test case.
0: I was about to say, they got to get them before they distribute them, right?
1: Mm-hmm.
0: They got to know what their own product is.
1: Oh, well, they're going to have a little party. They're going to have a little sipping party over there.
0: A little Flavor Town?
1: Yeah.
0: Huh?
1: Yeah. They're going to call the office. What'd you call it? What do you call it?
0: Boozy Doo.
1: Boozy Doo. We're going to rename the office over there Boozy Doo.
0: Quote, early 2022.
1: Well, let's get it in here late 2021 so we can talk about it.
0: I need it January 1st.
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2: I'm News 19 meteorologist Ben Smith. A hot, humid afternoon. Scattered showers and thunderstorms will be possible. Some of those could be on the strong side with highs in the upper 80s and lower 90s. On Thursday, scattered showers are possible, not nearly as hot with highs in the mid to upper 80s. On Friday, we'll see a partly sunny sky, only a few isolated showers, highs in the upper 80s. I'm News 19 meteorologist Ben Smith with your Weather Authority forecast.

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0: 95.1, Jimbo and Cassio, 13 minutes after 6, time for Cassio's Cut.
1: Oh, well, Jimbo, everybody knows the story by now, the unfortunate news. We lost the legend herself. Dolly Parton passed away yesterday after a brief battle with cancer. She was 80 years old. She will be laid alongside with her husband, Carl Dean, at Woodlawn Memorial Park and Mausoleum in Nashville. We got to get a little Dolly all morning long, of course. Cassio's Cut this morning. You know, we talked about it so much when it came out. She got inducted to the Rock and Roll Hall of Fame.
0: Yep.
1: And then promptly said, well, I'm not a rock artist.
0: Yep.
1: So let's put out a rock album.
0: Yeah. With some of rock's biggest names.
1: Which is backwards, but she did it because she's Dolly. She does whatever she wants to do, and it rules.
0: And all the rock artists came to the studio.
1: Yes, they did. So let's play a cut off of that album. This is her with Motley Crue. And by the way, on the art for this, it says Dolly Crue, and they put the two dots over the O for Dolly.
0: Yeah.
1: Number one.
0: Classic.
1: A little Home Sweet Home this morning as a tribute to the one and only legend, Dolly Parton.

0: Rocket 95.1, the voice is silenced. Unbelievably, Dolly Parton passed away yesterday. We will, count on it, be paying tribute to her all morning long.
1: Yeah, we will.
0: All morning.
1: Instead of flowers, Dolly's family is asking for donations to her Imagination Library, which she opened up in 2022. And fans are also encouraged to pay tribute to her by tagging her account on social media. Rest in peace, legend. We will talk Dolly all morning long. Of course, that will be dominating everybody's headlines this morning. And, hey, when a Rock and Roll Hall of Famer passes, that's what we do, son.
0: I'm thinking about going to Dollywood for Labor Day.
1: Dollywood?
0: Labor Day weekend. You don't think anybody has that same idea, do you?
1: Well, a lot of people will be there. A lot of family. A lot of flowers.
0: I didn't think of that myself. I'm not the original thought on that.
1: What about the Tennessee truck stop she just did?
0: Well, I came up with that first, but then I thought that was way too obvious. So I went on with Dollywood.
1: Oh, okay. All right.
0: The Tennessean is surely the easiest way to pay tribute to Dolly. I bet there's a pile of flowers out there that they can't even manage right now.
1: Probably so. That was her last public appearance, by the way.
0: Yeah.
1: And I stopped there. I stopped there beforehand, and I stopped there 2 weeks ago when I traveled through.
0: You and me stopped there on the way to Metallica.
1: When you saw it, the change now is that it's got some Dolly Parton shirts in it.
0: Yeah. They still got that awesome barbecue?
1: Yeah, everything about it was fantastic. That's why I was like, good move by her.
0: Slap your name on it, Dolly.
1: I mean, do you remember I bragged about that place? I was a hidden gem?
0: Sure, yeah.
1: And you go, what are you talking about? There's a

0: stop on this exit.
1: I'd never heard about it.
0: And we got there, and you're like, what is this place?
1: It's enormous.
0: And clean?
1: Spotless. And great barbecue. Great barbecue.
0: Now they have a dog park out there, all kind of stuff. So we'll talk Dolly all morning long. We'll get to our normal Wednesday hijinks, a little Would You Rather Wednesday later this morning. We got some giveaways this morning as well, and we will talk to y'all as well. So hit us up. A lot to do today. Many ways you can do so. Jimbo and Cassio at RadioHuntsville.com is our email address. 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And we could play those on the air. And, of course, you can find us on social media. He's at Jimbo Wood. I'm at the Cassio Kid in the station. All across the board at the Rocket 951.
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1: Rock News brought to you by Metal Max. Well, there can only be one topic for Rock News this morning.
2: I'm representing the Parton and Owens family today, announcing the passing of my Aunt Dolly Rebecca Parton Dean. Sister, sis, Aunt Granny to one generation and Gigi to the next.
3: 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Dolly, they really love you. You've really got loyal fans.
4: 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You have a great audience, and I look forward all the time to doing the show.
5: Here you come again. Just when I've begun to get myself together.
1: Our next guests are three great, great singers who have collaborated on this wonderful CD right here. Ladies and gentlemen, here they are. Emmylou Harris, Linda Ronstadt, and Dolly Parton. Kids.

0: you just inducted into the Rock and Roll Hall of Fame. I mean,
1: that was such an honor, you know. Yeah, I'm making an album too, because I have to live up to all that hype.
2: Well, I want to be remembered as a good person, a person that tried to do good, try to make the most of every good thing I was given, all my talent. But I'm very proud of the Imagination Library, where we give books to children. I think that'll be as big a part of my legacy as my songwriting and my singing.
3: 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In case you missed it, a brief battle with cancer.

0: answer. I couldn't believe it. I was teaching at the Rock at the Rocket Center and got out, checked my phone. Dolly Parton's gone. What?
1: Yeah.
0: What kind of world can this be?
1: Yeah.
0: You know.
1: I mean, I'm in group text with all dudes. And, you know, manly man, locker room humor.
0: Don't matter.
1: The whole bit. Hey, Dolly Parton died. No, what?
0: Yeah, she transcended all that.
1: Yeah.
0: All this business about Rocket being a rock station, we understand our role in that. Today, we're breaking down that role.
1: Well, look, I mean, I'll pull back the curtain on, you know, The Wizard of Oz over here. We are in a building with two other radio stations. We, you know, we have a company here.
0: Yeah.
1: And I walked by just to go get me a drink of water here before we did Rock News. Both stations talking about Dolly.
0: Yeah.
1: All three stations here play different music. Couldn't be more opposite.
0: We have a hip-hop station. We have a Your Mama's Music station. And yeah. You got this station. And all of us are playing a tribute to Dolly.
1: Yeah, we had just did the Casio's Cut. We're getting ready for Rock News. And you said, hey, we're going to get this tribute ready for Rock News.
0: Yeah.
1: I'm going to get a drink of water. Steve Harvey and the people across the board both talking about it.
0: Yeah.
1: I went, man, if that doesn't scream icon, I don't know what does.
0: If you don't think at some point this morning you're going to hear Purple Rain, Dolly's version of Magic Man, Open Arms, we might even throw in a little Wrecking Ball, Miley Cyrus.
1: Wow.
0: Huh? Who knows? It's all from her rock star album.
1: Yep.
0: She got inducted into the Rock and Roll Hall of Fame for. We'll be playing snippets from that all morning long.
1: Credited with, by the way, she wrote her songs. I mean, she did other people's songs. Don't get me wrong.
0: Yeah, yeah, yeah.
1: She is credited for over 3,000 songs that she wrote.
0: Well, something called Jolene.
1: 450 recorded by herself. By
0: Jolene me. Wasn't a big deal, was it?
1: Not, nah,
0: nope, nobody's recorded that as a tribute to her.
1: 9 to 5. Got a movie out of that one.
0: Movie out of that one.
1: Coat of Many Colors.
0: Steel Magnolias.
1: I'll Always Love You. How'd that turn out?
0: How did you not smile every time Dolly came on a screen somewhere?
1: Oh, I smiled.
0: All you could do is smile when you see her.
1: Just incredibly beautiful.
0: So yeah, all morning long we'll be going through this Dolly business.
1: My sister has it now, but my dad, one of the things I found in his, you know, stash of stuff. You know, you just get stuff.
0: Oh yeah.
1: Keys and pocket knives and all kind of stuff.
0: Sure.
1: Dolly Parton keychain for my dad.
0: There we go. He'd been to Dolly World without telling you.
1: No, he didn't go to Dolly World. I don't know where he got a Dolly Parton keychain.
0: He got it at the Tennessean.
1: He wasn't alive. I don't know where he got it, but it was that 1980s version of her when she was on top of the world.
0: Oh,
1: son.
0: Sure, yeah. Woo. That's that 9 to 5 era.
1: Yeah.
0: Mm-hmm.
1: Yeah, yeah.
0: All right, we'll be paying tribute to Dolly all morning, have some good memories, play some fun songs. All you can do is smile when you think of the memory of Dolly Parton, and that is your rock news on Rocket 95.1.
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11: I'm News 19 meteorologist Ben Smith. A hot, humid afternoon. Scattered showers and thunderstorms will be possible. Some of those could be on the strong side with highs in the upper 80s and lower 90s. On Thursday, scattered showers are possible, not nearly as hot with highs in the mid to upper 80s. On Friday, we'll see a partly sunny sky, only a few isolated showers, highs in the upper 80s. I'm News 19 meteorologist Ben Smith with your Weather Authority forecast.
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0: Rocket 95.1, Incubus, quarter till 7 on a Would You Rather Wednesday. Later on this morning, we'll have a Would You Rather dilemma, as usual. We also have some 7 Dust and Theory of a Dead Man tickets for the show at September 4th. It kills me, people who don't know what that's a reference to.
1: They're just like, well, it's a weird thing.
0: So, yeah, we've got those tickets as well. We're celebrating Dolly Parton's life today. She is in the Rock and Roll Hall of Fame, therefore worthy of celebration on a rock station like this one.
1: We'll do that all morning long, giveaways, and like Jimbo said, Would You Rather Wednesday to get to.
0: Michael Grantham, tap that app. Michael.
2: Rest in peace, Dolly. You will be missed.
0: It's for real. That is for real. Thank you, sir.
1: Kept it right there. That's what we're talking about.
0: Nick Q, tap that out. Nick Q.
3: Hey, Jimbo and Cassio. Look, I know y'all going to be doing some of the rock songs that she collaborated with in honor of Dolly today. I honestly, if y'all are able to, would like to hear from y'all 9 to 5 from Dolly Parton. That's probably going to be tonight's movie viewing for me and the missus.
0: Nice.
3: Speaking of, we went to Dollywood several years ago for our anniversary, and I've still have a pocket knife that's also a keychain that says Dollywood on it that I got when we were there. So yeah, that'd be great to hear if y'all can. Y'all have a great day.
0: Thanks, buddy.
1: You know what I was just thinking about? I don't know that I know anyone, and which is a crazy statement to say.

0: anyone who has met Dolly Parton?
1: You know, I don't either.
0: Like, none of my friends have a picture with her. None of my friends have went, hey, I met her one time.
1: You know, it's almost like she's existed on another plane.
0: Yeah.
1: Like the president.
0: But she's been out and about.
1: George Clooney. He doesn't really walk the earth.
0: She pops in on Dollywood. You know what I mean?
1: Yeah.
0: Doing her appearances at the Tennessean.
1: I mean, I've heard about all that.
0: Yeah.
1: I've just never been around to see it. To see her physical body in the, you know, in the same room that I'm in.
0: I've never seen one of my friends send a picture of them on social media and go, hey, look at this, met Dolly.
1: Presidents of the United States don't exist in real time and space. George Clooney doesn't exist in real time and space. There's no way Tom Cruise exists in real time and space, and certainly not Dolly Parton. These are all things and people we've just seen on a flat screen somewhere, whether it's in a big theater or in your home TV.
0: Same
1: with Dolly.
0: Maybe she was at the Tennessean. Maybe it was a hologram. You know?
1: Well, you never know anymore.
0: Jimbo, we'll talk about Dolly all morning long. We'll get to y'all's taps. If y'all have got some, we've got some tributes. We're going to play some clips from all kind of stuff. And we're going to get to other stuff as well. Jimbo, I want to get to this before we get too deep in it. Fast food, of course, is becoming increasingly expensive.
1: Oh, yeah.
0: I mean, I was talking to somebody the other day. The some of the places right now where you go in and sit down and eat a dinner is cheaper than fast food.
1: Insane.
0: It's craziness.
1: Insane.
0: And by the way, fast food getting more expensive, not because the food's getting better. It's not like they've done that to us.
1: No, they're shortcutting as much as they can.
0: Now, Jimbo, they're even admitting that it's not getting better, but hey, they pinky swear it's going to change, Jimbo.
1: Oh, do they? Who's they? This just the whole collective?
0: Couple things. Burger King has announced that they are rolling out new chicken nuggets and sauces because customers started complaining about the existing ones, and now they admit that they agree.
1: Boy, howdy.
0: In a press release, they say they got, quote, thousands of complaints about their nuggets being, quote, rubbery, dry, and disappointing. But that's not what you want.
1: There's nothing worse than a disappointing chicken nugget.
0: They say their culinary team, imagine saying I'm on a culinary team. For who? Burger King.
1: Wink, nudge.
0: Their culinary team has reevaluated their process and recipe and made changes. They didn't give a lot of specifics, but they said the new nuggies and a range of updated sauces will be available nationwide by September 1st.
1: Well, that's putting the the gas pedal on it. September 1st is next week.
0: By the way, speaking of nugs, McDonald's is bringing back its spicy chicken nuggets and the mighty hot sauce for the first time in 2 years. Mm. They'll be back on September 1st, but again, for a limited time. And I didn't know we had so much nugget news, which I'm all for.
1: Uh-huh.
0: Arby's has brought back their steak nuggets for a limited time, along with a new horsey ranch.
1: Those are pretty good, by the way. I had those.
0: What about horsey ranch?
1: I'll take all that.
0: I've never had a horsey ranch.
1: There's nothing better than their horsey sauce.
0: I love their horsey sauce.
1: Horsey ranch? Have you combined two of my favorite things on the earth?
0: Mm-hmm. But, by the way, back to fast food chains admitting they have dropped the ball. In an interview with the Wall Street Journal, the CEO of Wendy's says food quality has not been their top priority in recent years, but they're going to change that.
1: This is a restaurant. Your whole reason for existence is food quality.
0: Well, he said, we have made some decisions around quality that were rooted in efficiency and cost savings. We have let our value equation erode. Social media is mostly shrugging its shoulders, saying things like, quote, I knew it. Yeah. I mean, the worst is any fast food place changing stuff, acting like they didn't, and acting like we're just going to be dumb enough to keep going along with it.
1: Right, right.
0: It's the most offensive thing you can do as a restaurant.
1: Honestly, it is.
0: I mean, think about Burger King, man. They used

0: to be the bee's knees, son.
1: Oh, yeah.
0: They had the best fries in the game when I was probably at high schoolish.
1: Well, and that whole flame broiled business changes everything to me.
0: Oh, when the Whoppers are on point, they're on point.
1: Forget about it.
0: And Wendy's, they used to be like, you go, hey, man, I can go to Wendy's and my stuff's going to be put together right. It's going to be good food.

0: little bit.
1: I'm glad they admitted we made decisions around efficiency and cost savings.
0: Yeah. Yeah.
1: Because that's what a bunch of them did. Man, but by the way, when you're a fast food place and you change it, especially when you try to change something that we didn't want to change.
0: Oh, forget.
1: It takes them years to recover. Remember Wendy's? They started going, "Hey, we're making our fries better for delivery, not for in-house." And we go, "Well, now you've messed with the fries now."
0: It also takes me years to forgive them.
1: That's what I'm saying. That once they do that, you can just lose somebody for life.
0: Yeah, yeah. It used to be this.
1: Yeah.
0: Well, it used to be back, or you know, I'm going to sound old. Back in the day, such and such tasted like this. You know.
1: The steak nuggets. You're a fan of the steak nuggets.
0: I liked them, and then they took them off the menu.
1: Yeah, they're going to be
0: the horsey ranch business.
1: I'm in on the spicy chicken nugs at McDonald's.
0: Okay, yep. By the way, I'll ride around in the car with you and try all these. This new refreshed version after September 1st.
1: Yeah.
0: Labor Day weekend.
1: You in?
0: We're going to ride around to all the restaurants and check their work.
1: A nugget tour?
0: We're going to check their work.
1: We'll have a nugget tour here. We'll see what we can get a hold of.
0: Yeah.
1: So there you go. Burger King and Wendy's has announced we've did bad. We bad. We've slapped our own hands.
0: Yeah.
1: We'll be back on Labor Day, back to normal. So we will see if they are going to step their game up and finally start taking care of us like they used to.
0: More Dolly Rock coming up.
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2: I'm News 19 meteorologist Ben Smith. A hot, humid afternoon. Scattered showers and thunderstorms will be possible. Some of those could be on the strong side with highs in the upper 80s and lower 90s. On Thursday, scattered showers are possible, not nearly as hot with highs in the mid to upper 80s. On Friday, we'll see a partly sunny sky, only a few isolated showers, highs in the upper 80s. I'm News 19 meteorologist Ben Smith with your weather.
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0: 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Here is Dolly and her friends in Lynyrd Skynyrd.
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1: Junior Joke of the Day, brought to you by the Deep Comics and Games.
2: It's the Junior Joke of the Day.
3: Junior Joke of the Day today. Cassio, how did the kids feel when they learned about electricity?
4: How did the kids feel when they learned about electricity?
3: Totally shocked. Yeah. What a banger version of Freebird with Dolly and Lynyrd Skynyrd just now.
4: We'll be doing tributes to Dolly all morning long. The passing of an icon yesterday at the age of 80 with a short battle with cancer that I don't think, I definitely didn't know about, and I don't think a lot of people actually knew about.
3: Yeah, she's been in the news lately. She
4: secretly battled it.
3: She's been in the news lately. Everybody's been concerned about her, and frankly, I was wondering why. I wasn't aware of why we were concerned about her, but she's been doing those, you know, those reports. I'm fine, y'all. Okay. You know, I'll be back as soon as I can. You know,
4: she was admitted to the hospital on Friday and was, quote, dealing with kidney and autoimmune issues. And her nephew posted a video on her Instagram yesterday. Dolly called me and said she wants to rest in a beautiful bed of plush cotton because after a life wearing heavy rhinestones, she finally deserves to be comfortable and have some rest.
3: 100%. 100%.
4: 80 years old, buried next to her husband, Carl Dean, at Woodlawn Memorial Park and Mausoleum in Nashville. So we'll play Dolly songs all morning long. And, if y'all want to say something, tap that app, tweet us. We will talk about it. Jimbo, this is videos going viral today, yesterday and today. And it

0: is absolutely hilarious. I want to play it for you because I was asking you about it. I was like, hey, we got to talk about this weather guy who loses it on air. And you said, hey, I have not seen it at all.
1: Was it Ben Smith?
0: It was not Ben Smith. This is meteorologist Patrick Osborne, Jimbo.
1: Okay.
0: He is on WABI-5 in Maine.
1: WABI, good morning.
0: And as you know, we've done it. We've all done it here on the Rocket. Sometimes you get on roller skates and you're fighting for your life, and there's no coming back from it.
1: Sure. Happens a lot on this show.
0: All right, do you want to – because he's now done a segment because this went viral instantly. He's now done a segment explaining what happened.
1: Well, this is a huge deal that I missed.
0: He says him and another person from the newsroom were making fun of the anchor, okay? You know, they're all having fun in the studio.
1: Sure.
0: They're having fun in the studio, and they decide to play the clip of they were saying he sounded like the parents from Charlie Brown, where it's just wah wah
2: wah wah wah wah wah.
0: Okay, so they're messing with him, and the weather guy Patrick says he pulled up a video on YouTube of he wanted to play that sound in their earpiece.
1: Yeah,
0: so he would hear it and they would have fun in the commercial and then come back. Well, he didn't realize that the video that he played, he thought it was like a 5-second clip of just wah, wah, wah, wah.
1: Yeah.
0: He didn't know it was one of those YouTube videos where it was 2 hours of, it was silence, and then randomly it'd pop up with the wah, wah, wah, wah. So he said he played it, and literally 20 seconds in to his weather broadcast, in his own earpiece, it did the wah, wah, wah, because it was playing.
1: Still rolling?
0: The silence. The silence is what gets you sucked in. So, know this. When he starts losing it, it's because he has randomly heard the Charlie Brown parent. His own prank has now got him.
1: Right.
0: And this is him, WABI, doing his weather forecast.
3: Result in a few of these showers and storms popping up mostly across the north and west, and resulting in the chance for some heavier precipitation.
0: He's fighting for his life.
3: And some storms in some spots. We gotta fish up this weather right now. I'm so sorry. Oh, but the 70s, so low 80s in spots of Monday.
0: Look at this. He's dead.
1: He's gone.
3: Oh, jeez. Oh, man, let me get it together real quick.
1: He's gone.
3: I'm so sorry.
1: He stepped off camera. Hey, he's completely off camera. The weather map's just going without him.
3: This is what rainfall's looking like.
1: He's still down.
3: 7 days. Oh, my gosh.
1: Hey, the weather map's just continuing on. He is nowhere to be seen.
0: He's done. Whatever happened to professionalism?
1: Right.
0: So that guy that did that—that's who they were trying to prank.
1: The anchor,
0: and it backfired.
1: That's the head anchor. Yeah.
0: he was fighting for his life. That is 1 minute of laughter, which is forever on television.
1: I need all TV news to make fun of that clip.
0: All right, tomorrow we're going live, as we go live now with WHNT every Thursday at 6:30.
1: If we don't play Charlie Brown parent sounds.
0: Well, I was going to say, we've got to ask them. We've got to at least ask them if they've had that problem.
1: Oh, yeah.
0: Because they have.
1: Of course. There's been a studio snafu at some point. It might not be Charlie Brown parent yeah, noises, exactly. But something happened at HNT and that gorgeous, beautiful studio of theirs that made them tickle.
0: I mean, we tickle ourselves all the time where we can't finish anything.
1: Well, yeah, well, we're stupid radio dudes. Right. They're supposed to be professional, you know, news people.
0: Like their own guy just said, what happened to professionalism?
1: Yeah. 'Cause
0: he knows.
1: Yeah.
0: We got to keep it together.
1: Hey, even the anchor had lost it, though. He was laughing with the weatherman.
0: Hey, I love Jimbo. He's on roller skates right here.
3: Let me get it together real quick.
0: He's trying to still read his script.
1: He's gone.
3: I'm so sorry.
1: Well, he's a superstar. He'll always, everywhere he goes from now on, his audience will say, hey, that

0: Hey, remember that day?
1: Yeah, this is him talking about it, Jimbo. This is the day after they talked to him.
2: And so I pulled it up on a video in the Weather Center. Thought it was a 5-second video, you know, quick sound just to egg Josh on a little bit. Yep. Turned out it was one of those hour-long compilations where it just periodically plays it every couple minutes.
3: Okay.
2: And so I didn't realize that. I go do my live, you know, forecast after a minute and a half of not hearing anything. And then 20 seconds in, we start getting the Charlie Brown wah-wah-wah-wah sound. And I tried to get through it. Josh had to leave the studio. You know, I was able to continue myself, but when he came back and we heard it one more time, we just started losing it, and the rest is history, as they say.
3: It certainly is. Okay, what's the last 24-36 hours been like? Your phone
2: phone's blown up a little bit. Somebody you know, filmed it on their phone, posted it on TikTok. It has over 700,000 views right now,
3: right?
2: So
3: those are our views.
2: Those are our views. And you know, at least I'll be known for something. But you know, it's I don't know, maybe I'd choose other things to be known for.
3: Known you for more than 2 years now. That's definitely the hardest I've heard you laugh. In fact, I don't know, that's the hardest that I've heard really anyone laugh in a very long time.
2: I was just trying to keep it together, but I couldn't. Like, when you're not supposed to laugh, you're in an environment when you can't laugh, and you're trying to hold it back, that just makes it 10 times worse.
3: Yeah. Well, thank you for coming down here and setting the record straight. I had a lot of people wondering.
1: Yeah, me and you, once we get started, it's over with.
0: Yeah, well, nobody expects professionalism from us.
1: But I mean, that fight where you're in your brain is going, you have got to pull it together.
0: Yeah, no, you
1: you've got to pull it together.
0: That's when it gets worse.
1: That's what I'm saying. That's when you go, I have no hope of ever getting that. We have to just stop and let it ride out.
0: Yeah. That's great.
1: All right, big Wednesday. We'll get to some Would You Rather Wednesday next hour. We've still got giveaways to get to, and we will be doing our Dolly Parton tribute, of course, all morning long. So keep it tuned here to right here to The Rocket.
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0: Cassio, early in the internet days, you remember that. Everybody first found out about the internet, and there were some early groundbreaking websites that we used to spend inordinate amounts of time on.
1: Oh, okay. Yeah, we did.
0: E-Bombs World, remember that?
1: All the video clips.
0: Was Strong Bad?
1: All the video clips. Was Strong Bad on E-Bombs World?
0: Remember Strong Bad? Wasn't he?
1: I mean, I remember Strong Bad.
0: Oh, everybody.
1: Oh, buddy. This guy down here? Squatter?
0: Sure.
1: Incredible Strong Bad friend. Incredible fan.
0: Yeah, oh, yeah, yeah. I mean, how could you not be? It's just...
1: He showed it to me. Said, well, you don't know about this?
0: Right.
1: I said, no.
0: Well, it was early 2000s or so?
1: Yeah. I mean, you know, he was my roommate in Los Angeles. That was 2004. So.
0: Yeah, there you go. That's about right for Strong Bad.
1: E-Bombs World had all the clips.
0: Oh, yeah. No, they had everything. GeoCities. Did you ever spend any time on GeoCities?
1: A little bit. I know you could create your own website a little bit.
0: Right. We all spent time on Napster.
1: Oh, yeah. We ruined computers because of it.
0: I mean, there's...
1: Napster and LimeWire just murdered our computers.
0: Computer virus companies became trillionaires because of Napster and LimeWire. Ask Jeeves.
1: No, I didn't really do that. I mean, I remember it for sure.
0: I heard about it, but I never really used it.
1: I mean, I'm sure I probably hit it a couple times, but that wasn't a go-to for me.
0: Here's one that I never turned off.
1: Okay.
0: AOL Instant Messenger.
1: Oh, yeah.
0: There was nothing like getting an IM from somebody. It was before texting and all that.
1: AOL was huge.
0: Neopets.
1: We stuck with Instant Messenger for a long time.
0: Oh, no, sure. Yeah. Well, it was the thing to do at work.
1: Like, AOL went, like, was not even popular anymore. You know what I mean?
0: Hey, we were here. And AOL Instant Messenger was on everybody's computer, and it caused a virus. Hey, our engineers lit up, went on everybody's computer, and deleted it.
1: Oh, man. We had it, you know, that was in radio in Birmingham at the time. I mean, it started before that, but, you know, late 90s, early 2000s, Birmingham, we had it at our desk so we could talk to each other. Well, like, it was a thing.
0: That's how ours started out.
1: My boss would message me on it.
0: It had good intentions at first. It's just something happened, and the engineer blamed, you know, the IT guy blamed AOL Instant Messenger, so he ripped it off everybody's. Y'all aren't using this anymore.
1: Hey,
0: it probably wasn't that.
1: David Lanham has a, it's a funny story when you think about it, but. He said he read a article, but this is way back. You know, this is when AOL's just popping off.
0: Yeah.
1: And he said it was, you know, some drummer magazine or article or something he saw with the drummer for Pearl Jam. And he mentioned his AOL screen name.
0: Oh.
1: And, hey, David added him on that semester and has exchanged messages with him, like, multiple times.
0: Really? What?
1: Because that was it. You're just chatting.
0: That's like exchanging messages with Dolly Parton. Nobody does that.
1: Yeah, but I was like, do you think he would know you? Like, if you saw him today, he goes, no chance.
0: No.
1: He goes, but every time I'd message him, he would message back. You know, I'd be like, how's tour going? I'm a drummer. Like, he told him everything.
0: Yeah.
1: And then, you know, he'd just fire off some messages. MSN, Instant Messenger.
0: That's so David Lanham, by the way.
1: MSN Messenger was a thing.
0: Don't forget Hamster Dance.
1: I don't know what Hamster Dance is.
0: Oh, did you not do that? Oh, we had a blast with it.
1: What is Hamster Dance?
0: And then I kind of forgot, but it was a thing back then. It was like you went and watched the hamsters dance. It was an animated hamster.
1: Okay.
0: And the number one website we all spent way too much time on was MySpace.
1: Oh, MySpace was a jam.
0: What? Have you tried to go back to MySpace and find your account?
1: It's actually supposed to be, I read a story the other day that it's they're trying to make

0: Make a comeback.
1: Somebody bought it. Who was it? Justin Timberlake or somebody? Somebody famous bought MySpace.
0: I think he's back out of it, but...
1: Oh, is he?
0: It is something.
1: And that is your stupid news. Websites we all spent time on in the early 2000s or so when the internet was just exploding. A lot of time was wasted on those websites.
0: I used to play, all the chat rooms, of course.
1: Oh, yeah, yeah.
0: I used to play Hearts and Spades on Yahoo.
1: I forgot about Yahoo Games.
0: Hop in and play some games.
1: Mm-hmm.
0: I used to love Hearts and Spades. The early days of the internet's Wild West. I mean, it's still the Wild West, but it was even more.
1: Yeah, because we couldn't believe what we had at our fingertips. Remember? You just couldn't believe it.
0: Yeah.
1: Now kids take it for granted. It's like, the internet. It's
0: in your pocket.
1: Yeah. Back then, it was like, what? I can go see what? You know, I can do what on here? It was crazy.
0: Look at those.
1: Yeah. That's your stupid news.
0: Hit us up. What's some that you we missed? What's some of those sites that you spent a lot of time on back in the day? Hit us up at the Rocket 951.
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2: I'm News 19 meteorologist Ben Smith. A hot, humid afternoon. Scattered showers and thunderstorms will be possible. Some of those could be on the strong side with highs in the upper 80s and lower 90s. On Thursday, scattered showers are possible, not nearly as hot with highs in the mid to upper 80s. On Friday, we'll see a partly sunny sky, only a few isolated showers, highs in the upper 80s. I'm News 19 meteorologist Ben Smith with your Weather Authority forecast.
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1: Justin Good tapping that out and requesting that one.
0: Justin, thank you very much, sir. We appreciate you being in touch.
1: That was before her Big Rock album, too.
0: Oh, yeah, yeah.
1: That was 2001 she covered that.
0: That was a jam. That was like an Alison Krauss song.
1: She had the Little Sparrow album where she did some covers. She did Seven Bridges Road and a couple other ones on there.
0: Well, I'll take all of it. Yeah. I'm not mad at any of it.
1: Rest in peace, Dolly Parton. We are talking about that all morning long. We are talking about, we've talked about websites we've spent too much time on. We've did the viral video of the weatherman who can't quit laughing, by the way.
0: We have 7 Dustin Theory of a Dead Man tickets, too.
1: We do. By the way, here, you know, we talked about it. Jelly Roll guest hosting Jimmy Kimmel all week.
0: Oh, yeah.
1: This was him last night, Jimbo, during the monologue while guest hosting, talking about Dolly.
2: I do want to mention the big story on everyone's heart and mind. Yes. We lost a legend today, the great Dolly Parton. Yes. She was such an inspiration to so many, myself included. We're both from Tennessee, and she meant a lot to my family, y'all. We used to sit around the kitchen table and listen to her music together as a family. I'll never forget it. I learned so much from Dolly over the years about songwriting, how to handle this crazy business, and how to support your community. So I want to send my love to East Tennessee and Sevier County right now, representing her. We love you, Dolly, and we miss you. She was infinitely talented. She was relentlessly funny and adored by all. She might be the last American that everyone liked. We will miss her dearly. Rest in peace, Dolly. We will always love you.
1: What was that?
0: Hey, the audience was amening him at the beginning of the early part of that speech. People were, hey, yeah.
1: By the way,
0: amen.
1: When he said, by the way, hey, one of the things he was right on is she was funny.
0: Oh,
1: a
0: yeah.
1: Funny person.
0: Adorable.
1: One of my favorites is Dolly Parton. They ask her. She was at her Imagination Library opening, which is a great place. She asked how she wanted to be remembered, Jimbo, and this is what she said.
3: Well, a lot of people ask me, you know, what I want people to say about me 100 years from now. I want them to say, golly, she looks good for her age.
1: She looks good for her age.
0: Adorable.
1: What they want to say about me in 100 years.
0: Adorable. She was just, every time you saw her, you couldn't help but smile.
1: And her best line is, it takes a lot of money to look this cheap.
0: Yeah, that's right.
1: A great line.
0: That's right. It's a great line.
1: Fantastic. Think about her first introduction to television is as a kid, and Porter Wagner has her on the television. And then fast forward, Pink is putting her into the Rock and Roll Hall of Fame. They shouldn't even touch. Those sentences shouldn't even touch.
0: Correct. I'm so old that I remember her on the Porter Wagner show. I remember her.
1: Just an incredible life of her, not only music, incredible accomplishments, and we've talked about it. Well, hey, not many people can pull off, I've opened my own theme park.
0: And people love it.
1: And be over the moon successful.
0: You wait till Labor Day weekend.
1: Wait till this weekend.
0: That thing's going to be
1: Yeah.
0: wall to wall.

0: all people.
1: Jammed up and jelly tight. Son.
0: Yeah, as it should be.
1: So RIP Dolly Parton, we'll get to more of your interaction all morning long, and coming up after the top, we've still got giveaways to do. We've also got a Would You Rather Wednesday dilemma all coming up here on Rocket 95.1.
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1: I'm News 19 meteorologist Ben Smith. A hot, humid afternoon. Scattered showers and thunderstorms will be possible. Some of those could be on the strong side with highs in the upper 80s and lower 90s. On Thursday, scattered showers are possible. Not nearly as hot with highs in the mid to upper 80s. On Friday, we'll see a partly sunny sky, only a few isolated showers, highs in the upper 80s. I'm News 19 meteorologist Ben Smith.
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Rocket 95.1, celebrating the life of a legend, true legend, Dolly Parton. We're playing some bangers of hers, serious bangers. We played some Shine, we played Free Bird, we played Seven Bridges Road, and we are not finished. We will continue all morning paying tribute to Dolly Parton as we get after a Would You Rather Wednesday here in a few minutes. Right now, Motionless in White. 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
1: In a new survey, 70% of American dog owners say that their dog overeats during the holidays. 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
2: A Texas couple has started a company which creates and sells beer for dogs featuring names like IPA A Lot in the Yard and Crotch Sniffin' Ale. 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
1: Would you rather Wednesday? Would you rather this? Would you rather that? We need your input. We thank you for all the taps about Dolly this morning. Remembering her, we will continue to do that. But first, we want to do an old standby, and that's our Would You Rather Wednesday dilemma. Would you rather? 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
3: Morning, guys. I don't know if y'all have a Would You Rather Wednesday today, but I got one for you if you don't.
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3: Would you rather have your browser history

0: read at the next family reunion, or your text messages between you and your best friend read out loud at work. Y'all have a good day.
1: All right, now, I looked it up, Jimmo. I wanted to make sure. I knew we had possibly done something close.
2: Uh-huh.
1: So I looked up our past Would You Rathers. And in 2025, we did Would You Rather Have to Explain Your Browser History to Your Grandmother Every Sunday?
2: Oh, I remember that one.
1: Or have to moan, "Oh, yeah, Daddy," every time you take a bite of food. And disappointing your grandmother was the winner there.
2: Yeah, sure.
1: Moaning, "Oh, yeah," every time you take a bite, it's a little aggressive, especially with Daddy on it.
2: Yeah.
1: So I thought, you know what? We haven't had this dilemma. We've had a little bit close to it. So it was an easy. Jenny Lynn, I'm just now realizing I misspelled your name. I apologize for that.
2: Uh-oh.
1: I thought it was Jenny space Lynn, and it's all one word.
2: It's one word, yeah.
1: But, apologize for that. That's on me. But it is up on our social media, like Jimbo said. So the question is, like she asked, would you rather share your browsing history at the next family reunion or read the text messages between you and your best friend out loud at your work?
2: Well, you and I have discussed many times our browsing history here in the studio.
1: Chaos.
2: Absolutely embarrassing. 100%.
1: I've got so much. One, just for us doing research for the show. Two, yeah. A listener tells us, "Have y'all seen this? Y'all got need to look this up." You know, we don't do it on air, but we do. You know, we look at it.
2: Right.
1: Random ideas we have. We'll just Google stuff.
2: Mm-hmm.
1: So, yeah, in here, all bets are off.
2: It's a little more squared away at home because I'm held accountable for that browser history. For this one, I can always just write it off. No, it's work. You know.
1: All right, so we want to hear from you. Like Jimbo said, social media, tap that app. The phone's 256-534-9595.
2: It's going to be hard to explain naked yoga near me in my browser history.
1: Naked yoga near me.
2: It's for the show, you guys.
1: You can't do naked yoga. Your shoulders are bad.
2: Yeah, I know.
1: You'd be face down on the ground.
2: Yeah, I would be.
1: Not compromising position.
2: Oh, bad. Falling on stuff.
1: Well, that's an odd downward facing dog right there, bud.
2: Yeah, yeah. Downward facing what?
1: So we want to know. We want to hear from you. Let's see. We got your boy, Mike Sparkman, already chiming in.
2: Mikey Spark.
1: He says, definitely browsing history.
2: Really?
1: Jenny Lynn is now calling me out for misspelling her name. It's on me, Jenny. It's on me.
2: He's already apologized.
1: Kelly Keplinger said, read the text. Shane Hebert said, read the text messages. Easy.
2: Cody Colburn's tapped that out. Should I trust it?
1: Yeah, Cody. It's going to be loud. He's at his factory.
2: Yeah, I mean, but there's a lot going on at Cody's.
1: Yep.
2: I don't think he knew he tapped. I think we got butt dialed. We got butt tapped.
1: Dominic Ponder said browsing history. Erica Nixon said browsing history for 200, Alex. Christina Caver said browsing history. My best friend and I talk about people too much.
2: Yeah, see, that's going to be a thing. What are y'all saying about everybody else?
1: What are y'all chatting about? All right, we're going to go to break. We're going to start gathering your social media comments at the Rocket 951. We're going to get your Tap That apps ready to go. We're going to play those on the air. One more time, listener submitted, Jenny Lynn Silas. Don't pay attention to how it's spelled. Sorry. Would you rather Wednesday dilemma? Would you rather share your browsing history at the next family reunion or read the text messages between you and your best friend out loud at your work? You decide. You tell us and tell us the reason why. That's going to be the best part.
2: Yeah.
1: Which side you choose? It's because it's not going to be the positive on one. It's going to be one of them's too negative.
2: Oh,
1: that you
2: sure
1: don't want out there?
2: Oh, yeah.

0: So let us know. Tap that app or hit us up at The Rocket 951.
1: Got a minute? 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

0: Rocket 95.1, Five Finger Death Punch, coming to the Orion Amphitheater in Rocktober. It is 8:30 on a Would You Rather Wednesday. Would you rather have your text messages between you and your best friend read out loud?
1: At your work.
0: At work, of all places.
1: Or share your browsing history at the next family reunion. Thank you, listener Jenny Lynn Silas, for sending this dilemma in today. Robert Hollingsworth said, text messages, they are comedy gold.
0: Yeah, we've had a lot. There's a lot of self-appointed comedians in our audience. I didn't realize, because there's two or three. Well, you'll hear some of these taps talking about how their text messages would be full-on stand-up comedy.
1: All right, let's hear some of them taps.
0: D. Plummer tapped that app. D.
2: Yo, would you rather? That's a wild one, but I got to go with the browser history at the family reunion. There ain't nothing too crazy on there, but if they read my text at work, man, I probably ain't going to have a job.
1: Ah!
0: D, what are you doing, buddy? Wow. Let's see. Jolly Plummer tapped that app. Couple of plummers in a row.
3: Good morning, Jimbo and Cassio on a Would You Rather Wednesday.
0: Morning.
3: Yeah, I would have to go with the browser history, because I don't browse very much, and most of mine is just searching tools for plumbing and things like that. Because me and my buddies, we say some pretty crazy stuff in some text messages, and I would much rather nobody else see that but me. Those are my eyes only, I think. Anyway, gotta keep rocking.
1: Charlie Thrower said browsing history is a lot cleaner than the text to Leon. By the way, did you see Charlie having a best friend named Leon?
0: No.
1: I didn't. I don't know why.
0: No.
1: If you said, what's Charlie Thrower's best friend's name, I would have said 100 of them for

0: got to Leon.
1: There's no Leon.
0: He said, there's nothing in there that'll surprise the family. They'll just go, yep, that's our boy.
1: Dave Spires, tap that out. Dave Spires.
2: Well, this one's kind of easy, boys. Seeing as how me and my best friends are comedy geniuses, reading our text messages aloud would just, you know, bring joy to the world. And you could say my search history might be a little problematic. Thanks, guys.
1: Problematic. Thanks, buddy.
0: Well, that's the crux of this entire Would You Rather is which one is least problematic? They're both problematic.
1: Oh, they're both real problematic.
0: AU Jason said, browser history might be embarrassing, but my family will stay my family. Hmm. If my work sees the text messages, by the way, you got to read them out loud, not just read them.
1: Yeah.
0: My work sees the text messages between me and the boys, I am fired.
1: There's been a lot of that.
0: I'm unable to support myself or make a living, which will upset my family more than my browser history.
1: Jesse C, tap that out. Jesse.
3: Good morning, Jimbo and Cassio. For the Would You Rather Wednesday, I'm going to pick read my text messages because I really don't have friends, and I'm not a big texter. So, y'all be good. Rock on.
1: Thanks, buddy. Appreciate you.
0: Billy Staggs tweets at TheRocket951, at Jimbo Wood, at TheCassioKid. I say too much inappropriate things via text. Plus, I don't use punctuation. That'd be all around bad. Y'all people saying browser history, what in the world do y'all be looking up?
1: Some crazy stuff, son. Jenny Lynn Silas tapped in on her own Would You Rather Wednesday.
4: Okay, guys, I guess I got to chime in on my own thing, but you can read my browser history at the next family reunion because I promise I don't want the text messages between me and my best friend of 20 years getting out. They're a little unhinged.
1: Yeah.
4: Y'all have a great day.
0: Yeah.
1: That checks out, by the way, for Jenny Lynn.
0: Checks out.
1: I would fully expect her text to her best friend of 20 years to be absolutely unhinged.
0: By the way, I like this trend. Jody Carpenter tagged his best friend in it.
1: Oh, did he?
0: That's what I love. Tag your best friend and go, would you want our text messages read aloud?
1: Oh, sure.
0: Because they'll vote no, too.
1: Yes.
0: Jody said, my text with Bradley Dwayne Parker would literally have me committed, or they would think I'm the most immature person on the planet. I'm going with browsing history. It's probably the least of my issues.
1: Michael Grantham tapped in.
5: Definitely have to go with browsing history all day.
1: Oof. That was an evil cackle.
0: It was. Jacqueline Hedrick said, browsing history. I stay home and homeschool our kids, so I would just be reading the text to my kids. Hilarious.
1: Melissa Miller.
6: I'm definitely going to say browser history because I don't believe that Jenny and I would like our messages read out loud. We talk too much garbage. I don't look at that much garbage on the internet.
0: Thank you for that.
1: Thank you very much.
0: Huntsville Autistic Adults Organization has messages, Jimbo.
1: Okay. All right.
0: Raising awareness for artistic awareness here in the community. They said text messages because they're hilarious, disgusting, and raunchy, and I think those stuffy bees need to lighten up and enjoy some effed up humor.
1: Oh, I love it. I do too, by the way. What is it, Huntsville Autistic?
0: Huntsville Autistic Adults.
1: I agree with y'all. 100%.
0: Teresa Maynard said, I would choose to read text at work. I'm a pet and house sitter, so when I'm at work, I'd just be reading them to my clients' pets.
1: And they'd appreciate it.
0: Yeah.
1: Christopher Smith tapped in.
7: Good morning, Jimbo and Cassio. Christopher Smith and Sharp here.
1: Sharp.
7: I'm going Would You Rather Wednesday. I'm going browser history at the reunion because all they're going to see is YouTube tutorials on how to fix things that they think their daughter and granddaughter already knows or thinks that I already know how to fix. So that's pretty simple right there. And then, of course, how many instruments I want to buy from Gibson Garage. So that's kind of simple with me.
1: Yeah.
7: So, yeah, I'm going the browser history. Sharp, what you got?
3: I'm going browsing history.

0: pretty much the same thing. I don't dive too much into the porn stuff, so it'll be browsing history. Funny. It'll be easy. Explain.
1: Slash.
2: Thanks, all right, guys. Y'all keep rocking, man.
1: Striper. Right. His friend Striper is hilarious.
3: Why? That's the first place his head went was porn.
1: Because it is. Yeah. Just like this. Pretty all much. You need is the wink. Pretty like much. He just gave Aridius. Text messages, a good bit of the convos we have are just stickers and gifts. Anyway, I'm keeping the browser history private.
3: I heard you.
1: He put a wink.
3: I heard you, B-L-O-O-1.
1: Bradley Helton said, I plead the fifth.
3: Cody Colburn.
4: Morning, Jimbo and Cassio. Apparently, headphones ain't going to work now, so I had to come outside real quick. It's easy right now. My thought process, I look up random things throughout the entire week. Don't want to explain it to people, so text message to me and my best friend, because this is hilarious. Stand-up comedy as it is, so.
3: See?
4: Y'all have a good day. Kick it, and what you going to do about that?
1: What you going to do about that? Paige Pilot tagged her friend, Nicole, and said, we would be fired. I'm going to use browser history.
3: That's a lot of people would be fired based on all this. Bobby Goswick tapped that out.
5: Well, I don't have a best friend, so I'll just go with the browser history. Aside from the hub, my browser history ain't too bad. It's just serial killers, WWE, FNF, Has-Been Hotel, Hell of a Boss, The Amazing Digital Circus, serial killers. Oh, definitely serial killers.
1: A lot of serial killers.
5: And a bunch of other stuff that don't put me on the FBI's most wanted list. All right, have a good day, guys. Chair bomb!
3: Thank you, Bobby.
1: Chair bomb.
3: What's chair bomb? What's that? Did we just set some spies loose?
1: I think so. Nicole Bailey said text message is definitely LOL. No one needs to know me like my Google. Hey, Google knows you.
3: Google really does know Google all knows of us. You. Google knows
1: Stuart
3: all of us.
1: Stuart Peck, my best friend doesn't work with me, so I have nothing about work to complain about to him. Plus, I got fired from a previous job for social media posts about the company, so I have learned my lesson. Text messages it is.
3: Stuart Peck did something to get fired? Unbelievable.
1: Got him. He's a bad boy.
3: Grand Bubbler will wrap this up. Grand Bubbler.
6: Would you rather have your history read or text messages? Man, you can read my text messages over. You won't. I kind of hold back when I'm talking to somebody else, but man, yeah. I don't even want to go there. It's just me, myself, and I. Yeah, I don't want nobody looking up. What my word, yeah. Nah, man. Y'all can read my me and my buddy's text messages. You need to stay out of my head and my search history. How about that?
3: Hi, buddy.
1: Christopher Carpenter has tagged his three friends and said, what do y'all think? And people might just think WTF is wrong with them. My browser history is much safer. And now Charlie's tagged his buddy Leon. Here's what I want. Tag your friends and say, do you want our conversations read out loud?
3: Yeah.
1: All right, me and you need to answer, Jimbo. The live poll, let's see what our live poll is. 71% browser history to family.
3: Really?
1: Yeah.
3: Mm.
1: Only 28% taking best friends text at work. This was absolutely hands down easy to me. What's yours?
3: Can I pick either my home browser history or my work browser history?
1: No, it's just your browser history. It's all of it.
3: All of it?
1: Yeah.
3: Then 100% text messages.
1: Really?
3: Oh, yeah. I mean, this forced me to look back at my text so I could see who I've been texting with. Yeah. People at the Rocket Center, no weirdness there, just Rocket Center business. Our boss. We're just going
1: back. You're supposed to read your text for your best friend.
3: 90% of my text is you and me.
1: Me?
3: And we don't talk weirdness.
1: I was going to say, we get our weirdness out in here in the mornings.
3: Yeah.
1: So in the afternoons when me and you text, it's just boring stuff.
3: I'm looking back.
1: Because we even go, hey, I'll just save that for tomorrow to tell him that.
3: There's a text with Pat Reese. He's mad at us.
1: On the other hand, he's mad at me. On the other hand, the one I have to worry about is Conrad Thompson.
3: Oh yeah, boy! You see, you've got a next level text group that I don't have. I don't have that kind of group.
1: Well, I will gladly read my browser.

0: history to my family. Because like Charlie said, they'll go, yeah, what's the shock?
1: Right.
0: We know you're wild.
1: My family would immediately rationalize, well, I mean, that's for work. You have a silly job. Of course you're looking up stupid stuff.
0: Well, and I've said before, a lot of people go, I'm the black sheep of my family. Oh, I just have a family of black sheep. So they're used to the chaos. But browser history, easy to me. And you said text.
1: Yeah,
0: so me and you are split.
1: I don't have any nightmare text.
0: 70-30 basically is our switch here. Me and you split. You happen to be in the minority on this one. It just all depends on who your friend is. And then again, what you're browsing is the lesser of two evils.
1: Right.
0: You can still chime in. Get us in your browser history at the Rocket 951.
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4: I'm News 19 meteorologist Ben Smith. A hot, humid afternoon. Scattered showers and thunderstorms will be possible. Some of those could be on the strong side with highs in the upper 80s and lower 90s. On Thursday, scattered showers are possible. Not nearly as hot with highs in the mid to upper 80s. On Friday, we'll see a partly sunny sky, only a few isolated showers, highs in the upper 80s. I'm News 19 meteorologist Ben Smith with your Weather Authority forecast.
5: Rocket 95.1, Jimbo and Cassio on a Would You Rather Wednesday, celebrating Dolly Parton. We'll get to another Dolly song here in a second. Right now, it is time to give away some tickets to Seven Dust and Theory of a Dead Man.
6: Seven Dust, Theory of a Dead Man. 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When is that show?
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0: I saw Theory post a video yesterday going, hey, Huntsville, we're coming back, one of our favorite cities.
1: Yep.
0: And going to be having a blast with Seven Dust. We got to play a game that we call
2: Name That Noise.
1: All right. Mystery sound.
0: Name That Noise.
1: You just guessed the sound.
0: Is that not coming through your headphones?
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0: I invented this as soon as we sat down for this show.
1: No. Yeah. Okay, we'll let you continue to think that.
0: We're going to play a noise. 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First correct caller at 256-534-9595. We're going to hook you up with the Seven Dust Theory of a Dead Man tickets. But you got to be able to
2: name that.

0: Name that noise!
1: What in the world have you found? What did I just hear? Was that a message from...
0: That's the game. Name that noise. What is that noise? Jimbo's confused. Are you confused? 256-534-9595.
1: Let's see if we can get a winner. Hey, Rocket, who's this?
2: It's Travis.
1: Travis, do you know that noise that Cassio just played?
2: I think that's a flock of geese.
0: It is geese, yes.
1: A flock of geese.
0: Nicely done.
1: What in the world?
0: Huh? Travis all over that, buddy.
2: That's a lot of geese.
0: That's a lot of geese, a lot of poop. A
1: lot of big poop. Big poop left behind.
0: So aggressive.
1: Travis, congratulations. You got Seven Dust and Theory of a Dead Man tickets for Mars Music Hall September 4th. Hang on the line. We'll get these tickets transferred to you. Thanks for listening and playing. We appreciate you.
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2: I'm News 19 meteorologist Ben Smith. A hot, humid afternoon. Scattered showers and thunderstorms will be possible. Some of those could be on the strong side with highs in the upper 80s and lower 90s. On Thursday, scattered showers are possible, not nearly as hot with highs in the mid to upper 80s. On Friday, we'll see a partly sunny sky, only a few isolated showers, highs in the upper 80s. I'm News 19 meteorologist Ben Smith with your Weather Authority forecast.
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0: with my best friend for like 2 years. 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My wife makes me buy 12 packs from Target weekly. 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I think she's just putting one end of the roll in the bowl and flushing to see how many sheets go down. 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
1: Stupid news out of Albany, Georgia. Albany, Georgia. The Walmart there has just caused, this act has caused absolute chaos online.
2: Okay.
1: A police department in Albany, Georgia.
2: Absolute chaos.
1: Took to social media to ask the public to help them identify a suspect who found $30 on the ground at Walmart.
2: Okay.
1: And just kept it.
2: So they're walking around Walmart. They look down and see $30.
1: Picked it up.
2: Picked it up and left.
1: Put it in their pocket.
2: Now the police department in Albany, Georgia has posted social media. So they want us to identify the person.
1: Correct.
2: Okay.
1: The police were called about the missing money. Normally, cops would be too busy to deal with something like that, but it wasn't the case this time. The post that they put on social media went viral locally. The guy did come forward and return the money to the police. His name was not released, and he hasn't commented lately. The victim, who lost the $30, decided not to press charges.
2: Okay.
1: Now, the big debate on social media where people mocked the police was, why are they spending tax money trying to track this guy down? This just should be a case of finders keepers.
2: Yeah, they did put, I'm looking at their Facebook post, update, the male involved in the incident returned.

0: return the money to the victim. The victim initially wished to pursue charges, but after the money was returned, advised that they no longer wish to press charges. They will not be filed.
1: Yeah.
0: And yeah, 3,000 likes, the top comments. I just put finders keepers.
1: Yeah. Isn't it? Isn't that the rule? Finders keepers, losers weepers?
0: Yeah, like this person said.
1: That's the lesson I got taught in school.
0: Yeah. Or this person said, when I was out with some friends, I found a bank envelope in a parking lot. It appeared to be from a withdrawal and had $8,000 in it.
1: Whoa.
0: That is something you turn in, not $30 found inside of Walmart.
1: I might have kept the $8,000.
0: Jimbo!
1: Just gonna be honest. I'm just going to be honest.
0: Jimbo! I mean, I'd find the envelope and go, I can't believe there was $3,000 in here.
1: $1,000? Lucky me.
0: Yeah.
1: The police chief gave a press conference this past Monday to address multiple recent shootings they're investigating, and he spent a couple minutes talking about this Walmart thief, and he said, property is property. And if the police didn't post about it, the guy wouldn't have returned the cash. If you had something you lost, wouldn't you want it returned?
0: Yeah.
2: We don't pick and choose. You know, if something is reported, it's no different than a shoplifting. The store wants us to put out the information. We put out the information. And somebody may say, well, it's just $30. But if you've ever been in a situation that that's all you had left, and then somebody took it from you, that would put you in a bad spot.
1: Yeah. Oh, yeah.
0: Well, yes. I mean, he's right, too. But, I mean, let's don't spend too much time on it.
1: Yeah.
0: We got a lot of stuff going on in the world.
1: Let's be honest. Would you return the 30? If you saw a police post, if your HPD posted, hey, somebody dropped $30 at Walmart, if you know the person who found it, let us know.
0: Well, they posted the dude's picture, so he's, I mean, they posted this. I mean, they straight up went, who's this guy?
1: Mm-hmm.
0: So if that was you, you'd definitely return it. The picture of you, you got to return it.
1: Yeah. I got you.
0: If that was your picture, you go, I mean, well, I got to return it. They got my picture online.
1: I'm pro finders, keepers, losers, weepers.
0: Jimbo!
1: Well, I just am. That's the lesson I was taught in elementary school. It's the lesson you live by today.
0: Finders, keepers.
1: Finders, keepers, losers, weepers.
0: But what dollar amount does it become not finders, keepers? 100?
1: Where I'm going to keep it? Or when I'm going to turn it back in.
0: Wait, are you keeping any amount of money you
1: found? Yes.
0: Find? Jimbo.
1: You shouldn't have dropped it.
0: What? It's an accident. This is their money. Mm. Huh?
1: Well, finders, keepers, losers, or weepers. We've all heard it. We all lived it.
0: My $1,000?
1: Oh, hey, I'm keeping $1,000.
0: Jimbo.
1: Yeah.
0: What if I got to pay my rent on that?
1: Then it's on you for dropping it at Walmart. Be more serious about your money.
0: Be more serious.
1: Mm-hmm. Finders, keepers, losers, weepers. Mm-hmm. And that's your stupid news out of Albany,
0: Don't
1: Georgia.
0: Drop a thing around Jimbo.
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9: I'm News 19 meteorologist Ben Smith. A hot, humid afternoon. Scattered showers and thunderstorms will be possible. Some of those could be on the strong side with highs in the upper 80s and lower 90s. On Thursday, scattered showers are possible, not nearly as hot with highs in the mid to upper 80s. On Friday, we'll see a partly sunny sky, only a few isolated showers, highs in the upper 80s. I'm News 19 meteorologist Ben Smith with your Weather Authority forecast.
10: Good morning, gentlemen. So sad to hear about Dolly's passing. I just wanted to say, really, you know, this is a woman, an artist that crossed and touched many generations, and my daughter and her friends are living proof of that. We just recently, and on the 4th, had a trip to Atlanta, and one of her friends, I'm getting a little touched up. One of her friends started playing 9 to 5, and now that's all they listen to every morning when they wake up. And they are now discovering Dolly. Rest in peace, Dolly.

0: Rocket 95.1, Jimbo and Cassio on a Would You Rather Wednesday, celebrating the life of Dolly Parton all morning long, wrapping up with 9 to 5, just a classic. Great, great, great memories. She's left behind quite a legacy, and we will continue to listen to the Rockstar album all day long today.
1: Yeah. Before we get out of here, your TV listings: America's Got Talent quarterfinals at 7 on NBC, Jeopardy Masters quarterfinals at 7 on ABC, Nation's Dumbest at 8 o'clock on Fox. The five remaining celebrities trying to avoid being named the nation's dumbest and fight their way off the show: Anthony Michael Hall, NFL player Matt Leinart, JoJo Siwa, Hilaria Baldwin, and TikTok's Chase Hudson are the five left.
0: I can't believe Steve-O.
1: Steve-O made it.
0: I can't believe it.
1: Episode five of Reacher is out on Amazon. Episode 4 of Ted Lasso is out on Apple. The Simpsons Yellow Mirror is out on Disney Plus, a dark mirror spoof where Marge is controlled by AI and Homer learns a heartbreaking truth about reality.
0: Whoa.
1: Plus, CBS is airing an hour-long special at 9 o'clock tonight to pay tribute to Dolly. It's called Dolly Parton, an American Icon, is out. Gail King and Tony DeCoppel host a tribute, which features excerpts from 60 Minutes and Dolly's other CBS interviews. They'll also have someone live at Dollywood.
0: Oh, cool.
1: For the special. Disney Plus has Dolly Parton, an American original. David Muir hosts this 2020 special, which aired on ABC last night. It includes Dolly's past interviews with Barbara Walters and Robin Roberts, plus tributes from Keith Urban, Jane Fonda, Ashley McBride, Rascal Flatts, Kiki Palmer, and execs for the Opry and the CMAs. That is out on Disney Plus today. Jelly Roll is still guest hosting Jimmy Kimmel tonight. There's your TV listings. Enjoy it. Join us back here again tomorrow. Don't forget, tomorrow morning, Thursday, every Thursday, 6:30 a.m., we'll be going live with our friends over at WHNT as we get closer to football season.
0: That mean I need to dress up? Are you wearing fancy stuff?
1: No, they can't see anything but our shirt, top of our shirt.
0: Yes, that's true. So that's a good call.
1: We can go pantsless. They'd never know.
0: Okay.
1: Let's do it tomorrow.
0: All right.
1: Right before our segment, we'll get down to our boxers.
0: Yes.
1: Y'all won't even be able to tell.
0: Deal.
1: 6:30, we'll be going live there. Plus, we'll get Luther Green stopping in. We've got more tickets to Seven Dust, Theory of a Dead Man, and Five Finger Death Punch shows. So hang out with us. Join us back here again at 5 a.m. bright and early here on The Rocket.
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6: I'm News 19 meteorologist Jessica Comuto. As we head around the rest of your Wednesday, we'll be monitoring the potential for an isolated strong to severe thunderstorm through the afternoon. Those storms would be capable of producing some gusty winds and localized heavy rainfall along with frequent cloud-to-ground lightning. Temperatures will be seasonable, making their way into the upper 80s to low 90s. And then heading into Thursday, mix of sun and clouds and isolated shower thunderstorms. I'm News 19 meteorologist Jessica Comuto with your Weather Authority forecast.
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1: Thanks for spending your Would You Rather Wednesday morning with Jimbo and Cassio. We appreciate you. Thanks for being a part of Would You Rather Wednesday this morning. And our tribute to Dolly Parton we had all morning long, playing some rock songs from the Rockstar album and other things. We appreciate you being along for the ride with us.
2: 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We'll be on the news. 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
8: From the WHNT News 19 Weather Authority, here is your latest forecast. I'm News 19 meteorologist Jessica Comuto. As we head around the rest of your Wednesday, we'll be monitoring the potential for an isolated strong to severe thunderstorm through the afternoon. Those storms would be capable of producing some gusty winds and localized heavy rainfall, along with frequent cloud-to-ground lightning. Temperatures will be seasonable, making their way into the upper 80s to low 90s. And then heading into Thursday, mix of sun and clouds and isolated shower thunderstorms. I'm News 19 meteorologist

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13: I'm News 19 meteorologist Jessica Comuto. As we head around the rest of your Wednesday, we'll be monitoring the potential for an isolated strong to severe thunderstorm through the afternoon. Those storms

0: would be capable of producing some gusty winds and localized heavy rainfall along with frequent cloud-to-ground lightning. Temperatures will be seasonable, making their way into the upper 80s to low 90s, and then heading into Thursday, mix of sun and clouds and isolated shower thunderstorms. I'm News 19 meteorologist Jessica Comito with your Weather Authority forecast.
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1: Thanks for spending your Would You Rather Wednesday morning with Jimbo and Cassio. We appreciate you. Thanks for being a part of Would You Rather Wednesday this morning. And our tribute to Dolly Parton we had all morning long, playing some rock songs from the Rockstar album and other things. We appreciate you being along for the ride with us.
2: 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We'll be on the news. 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
9: I'm News 19 meteorologist Jessica Comuto. As we head around the rest of your Wednesday, we'll be monitoring the potential for an isolated strong to severe thunderstorm through the afternoon. Those storms would be capable of producing some gusty winds and localized heavy rainfall, along with frequent cloud-to-ground lightning. Temperatures will be seasonable, making their way into the upper 80s to low 90s. And then heading into Thursday, mix of sun and clouds and isolated shower thunderstorms. I'm News 19 meteorologist Jessica Comuto with your Weather Authority forecast.
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5: 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I'm John Morgan of Morgan & Morgan. 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
9: I'm News 19 meteorologist Jessica Comuto. As we head around the rest of your Wednesday, we'll be monitoring the potential for an isolated strong to severe thunderstorm through the afternoon. Those storms would be capable of producing some gusty winds and localized heavy rainfall along with frequent cloud-to-ground lightning. Temperatures will be seasonable, making their way into the upper 80s to low 90s. And then heading into Thursday, mix of sun and clouds and isolated shower thunderstorms. I'm News 19 meteorologist Jessica Comuto with your Weather Authority forecast.
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1: Thanks for spending your Would You Rather Wednesday morning with Jimbo and Cassio. We appreciate you. Thanks for being a part of Would You Rather Wednesday this morning. And our tribute to Dolly Parton we had all morning long, playing some rock songs from the Rockstar album and other things. We appreciate you being along for the ride with us.
2: 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We'll be on the news. 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

Broken mirror. 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I'm Josie. Well, I hope you're doing well today. Having a good Wednesday so far. You'll notice all the flags are at half mast, and they will be for the next week to honor Dolly Parton's passing. And we'll get into that a little bit more later. Also, the fact that Dolly Day should be on September 25th, because that's 9/25, and that would be appropriate. But also, Tim Curry just passed today, and he was 80 as well. Okay, we'll talk about that later. First, let me just tell you what the holidays we have, what we have to celebrate today, okay? It's National Dog Day. Yay, they make our lives better. That's perfect. I still got an attitude about it because I'm upset about Tim Curry. But, okay, let's see. It's also National Toilet Paper Day, which is a good purchase to splurge on, right? Because a couple of dollars makes a difference between, like, wiping with a newspaper and wiping with a soft pillow. That one's, I think, of splurges, that one's worth it.

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1: From the WHNT News 19 Weather Authority, here is your latest forecast.
13: I'm News 19 meteorologist Jessica Comuto. As we head around the rest of your Wednesday, we'll be monitoring the potential for an isolated strong to severe thunderstorm through the afternoon. Those storms would be capable of producing some gusty winds and localized heavy rainfall, along with frequent cloud-to-ground lightning. Temperatures will be seasonable, making their way into the upper 80s to low 90s. And then heading into Thursday, mix of sun and clouds and isolated shower thunderstorms. I'm News 19 meteorologist Jessica Comuto with your Weather Authority forecast.
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1: Thanks for spending your Would You Rather Wednesday morning with Jimbo and Cassio. We appreciate you. Thanks for being a part of Would You Rather Wednesday this morning. And our tribute to Dolly Parton we had all morning long, playing some rock songs from the Rockstar album and other things. We appreciate you being along for the ride with us.
2: 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We'll be on the news. 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

0: Rocket 95.1. I'm Josie. Today we did lose Tim Curry. Right on the heels of losing Dolly. They were both 80 years old when they passed. And I was reading more about Tim Curry today. Now, something I didn't know is that he was really scared of clowns. He was scared of clowns. And yes, he was Pennywise in It. But the only way he got through that experience was that he requested that no mirrors be in his vicinity during filming. He's like, okay, I'll do it, but I don't want to see it. And he was only in the movie for 20 minutes overall screen time. He was also almost the Joker in Batman the Animated Series. So he had originally been cast in the role, but he got a really bad case of bronchitis and couldn't voice the character, which is how Mark Hamill ended up doing. And man, he just did an incredible job at the Joker. So I don't hate it. So if you want to celebrate Tim Curry today, throw on a movie. They're not hard to find. Love Myself, some Clue, Legend, where he was that incredible devil looking dude, which I don't think Jimbo or Cassio ever saw that movie, but it's on my list of films to see. He's in Spamalot, Muppet Treasure Island, Rocky Horror Picture Show, or It, if you don't mind nightmares the rest of the week. Also, even though he wasn't the voice of the Joker, he voiced a lot of other things, of course. He was in Duckman. For those of you that remember Duckman, he was King Chicken, all right? He was also, if you don't want to watch a movie, he was in Dragon Age Origins. He was one of the voices in that video game, which A+ if you haven't played it yet. On the way, we've got Stone Temple Pilots, Korn after this on Rocket 95.1.
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Rocket 95.1, I'm Josie. I was just talking about Tim Curry a little bit ago because we lost him today at the age of 80. Also yesterday, Dolly Parton at the age of 80 years old. So I thought we'd go over some things that you might not have known about Dolly. First of all,

0: She opened an aviary house for the largest conservation of bald eagles in the world. The ones that are non-releasable, that can't go back into their natural habitat. She did host that herself, and now it's under the care of the American Eagle Foundation. She reduced the high school dropout rate up in Sevierville by 29% when she told every 7th and 8th grade kid that she'd give them $500 as long as they didn't drop out of high school. Well, their dropout rate went from 35% down to 6%. Dolly is the reason we even have Buffy the Vampire Slayer, which her production company, Sandollar Entertainment, helped fund Buffy the Vampire, the movie, which I loved. I loved it. It didn't make a lot of money, though. So she also had to back them to make sure that it went on to become the TV series with Sarah Michelle Gellar. And without Dolly, we wouldn't have had either one of those things. Keanu Reeves once got to wear Dolly Parton's Playboy outfit because his mama was a costume designer, and she's the one that designed that outfit for Dolly Parton. Dolly returned it when she was done, and Keanu Reeves wore it for Halloween. Just a couple more things. Just a couple more things, because Dolly deserves it. Let's see. Jolene was about a bank teller. She was a redhead, and Dolly thought that the teller gave her husband, Carl Dean, a little bit more attention than she was comfortable with, so she gave him a hard time about it. Jolene wasn't her real name, though. And I Will Always Love You is not a love song. It's about a business relationship. They were really close, though. She wrote it when she was leaving her partner, Porter Wagoner. She had really built herself up on his show. They did so much together musically, and he was not cool with her leaving to pursue a solo career. So she wrote that song, I Will Always Love You, to tell him that she really appreciated him, but that she needed to go. On the way, we've got Weezer, Linkin Park, and Black Crowes after this on Rocket 95.1.
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9: From the WHNT News 19 Weather Authority, here is your latest forecast.
10: I'm News 19 Certified Chief Meteorologist Danielle Dozier. Through this evening, we'll track a chance for a shower or an isolated thunderstorm, and then overnight it'll be mostly cloudy with patchy fog and temperatures down in the lower 70s. We'll keep a small chance for an isolated shower in overnight, and then tomorrow highs will be near 90 with humid conditions, and a chance for a shower or a thunderstorm will continue in the forecast. By Friday, a small chance for rain returns, and it'll be hot for your weekend under mostly sunny skies. I'm Certified Chief Meteorologist Danielle Dozier with your Weather Authority forecast.
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1: Thanks for spending your Would You Rather Wednesday morning with Jimbo and Cassio. We appreciate you. Thanks for being a part of Would You Rather Wednesday this morning. And our tribute to Dolly Parton we had all morning long, playing some rock songs from the Rockstar album and other things. We appreciate you being along for the ride with us.
2: 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We'll be on the news. 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

0: 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Plus, our old friend Luther Green will be stopping by. It's all going down starting at 5 a.m. for the pregame hour. 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

Rocket 95.1, I'm Josie. NFL preseason is underway. And as football gets up and going again, I see on September 9th, the defending Super Bowl champs Seattle Seahawks are going to face the New England Patriots, who were their Super Bowl opponents from last season. So to make the event even more special, they've invited Soundgarden to perform. So the remaining members

0: have agreed to go out there and perform for halftime. They've also invited Taylor Momsen from the Pretty Reckless to fill in on vocals. She agreed. And Mike McCready of Pearl Jam is going to come in to play guitar as well. So that actually sounds like an incredible halftime show. If you can't make it to Seattle, that's fine, because Pretty Reckless are playing tomorrow night at Avondale Brewing Company in Birmingham. 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
1: All right, it's time for a 5 o'clock double shot that I didn't know what to do with today. Because I really wanted to honor Dolly Parton after her passing. And I didn't know how to do that without playing something like Islands in the Stream, you know, or Two Doors Down. But I found a really good compromise for here on the Rocket. So what we're going to do is have Dolly from her Rockstar album covering a song that she always enjoyed. But first, we're going to have somebody covering a Dolly Parton song in their own way. Well, it's not even in their own way. It's in the way of Slipknot's duality. It's a guy named Anthony Vincent. He always does song mashup, and he's got a really good scream, okay? So he has this version of Jolene that maybe you'll enjoy. Let's go.
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1: Rocket 95.1, I'm Josie. That was Dolly's version of Stairway to Heaven from her 2002 album, Halos and Horns. And she did get praise from the members of Led Zeppelin. They said that was one of their favorite versions of the song ever. And of course, it is about a woman, you know, who ain't doing right on earth. She just thinks she'll buy her way into heaven. And of course, Dolly didn't do that, always giving away millions of dollars to charity and to help out the kids and the animals and all that. So she did good while she was here. And she'll be missed. Right now, Nickelback, Rattle the Cage on Rocket 95.1.

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1: Thanks for spending your Would You Rather Wednesday morning with Jimbo and Cassio. We appreciate you. Thanks for being a part of Would You Rather Wednesday this morning. And our tribute to Dolly Parton we had all morning long, playing some rock songs from the Rockstar album and other things. We appreciate you being along for the ride with us.
2: 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We'll be on the news. 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It's all going down starting at 5 a.m. for the pregame hour. 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
5: From the WHNT News 19 Weather Authority, here is your latest forecast.
6: I'm News 19 Certified Chief Meteorologist Danielle Dozier. Through this evening, we'll track a chance for a shower or an isolated thunderstorm, and then overnight it'll be mostly cloudy with patchy fog and temperatures down in the lower 70s. We'll keep a small chance for an isolated shower in overnight, and then tomorrow highs will be near 90 with humid conditions, and a chance for a shower or a thunderstorm will continue in the forecast. By Friday, a small chance for rain returns, and it'll be hot for your weekend under mostly sunny skies. I'm Certified Chief Meteorologist Danielle Dozier with your Weather Authority forecast.
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0: Rocket 95.1. I'm Josie. That was the warning. And be warned, there's something weird happening over at Sonic. While everybody else is doing pumpkin spice, there has emerged some sort of competition. They were like, we've pumpkin spiced everything from dude wipes to deodorant to every single kind of food you can imagine. So now, to compete with that, they're doing banana pudding. All right, there's already a banana bread M&M, and Little Debbie has her own banana pudding snack cake. But over at Sonic, they're getting real weird with it. So they've introduced the banana pudding shake. Not too weird. That's soft serve, vanilla wafer cookie crumbs, the pudding blast, which is just soft serve and cookie crumbles on top. There's also a pudding cream slush, which is getting weird because it's icy banana pudding slush blended with soft serve. But the one that gets me right now is they've introduced banana dirty Dr. Pepper. Why? I thought we were like, you know, end game Dr. Pepper when they started putting pickles in it. But the banana dirty Dr. Pepper that they're serving to real human people is the Dr. Pepper mixed with real banana and cream to give it a different dirty soda kind of flair. I don't know who wants to try this. I would try it on a dare, but there's no reason to think that anybody should enjoy that. However, just so you know, it's available now through Sonic's nationwide. Got Autumn Kings on the way. Rage Against the Machine. Shinedown after this on Rocket 95.1.
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1: Thanks for spending your Would You Rather Wednesday morning with Jimbo and Cassio. We appreciate you. Thanks for being a part of Would You Rather Wednesday this morning. And our tribute to Dolly Parton we had all morning long, playing some rock songs from the Rockstar album and other things. We appreciate you being along for the ride with us.
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0: Rocket 95.1. I'm Josie, and now for something completely different. You may know the last person who played at Woodstock 1969, and that would have been Jimi Hendrix, as the sun was rising over the sea of hippies. The acts kept pushing later and later, and it's probably fortunate, too, because Jimi Hendrix was running late for the show. He, Neil Young, and a lawyer named Melvin Belli were supposed to be picked up by a helicopter after their charter plane flew to the wrong airport. Nobody showed up for them there, so they ended up hot-wiring a pickup truck and driving it to Woodstock instead. This has been confirmed. At least they had a lawyer with them. But he was also one of the more interesting people in the vehicle as well. Not just Neil Young and Jimi Hendrix. This guy, whose name was Melvin Belli, was a career lawyer. He represented Jack Ruby, who shot Lee Harvey Oswald. He was contacted by the Zodiac Killer, who was asking him for help with his case. He represented Mae West, Errol Flynn, Lenny Bruce, and Zsa Zsa Gabor. And he just happened to be the guy who was in the truck with him. I'm sure he could have gotten him off without a ticket. Got From Ashes to New on the way. Led Zeppelin and Sublime after this on Rocket 95.1.
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1: Thanks for spending your Would You Rather Wednesday morning with Jimbo and Cassio. We appreciate you. Thanks for being a part of Would You Rather Wednesday this morning. And our tribute to Dolly Parton we had all morning long, playing some rock songs from the Rockstar album and other things. We appreciate you being along for the ride with us.
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